Yeah. Gaudin shit for the Gaudian. That is what I was IDing. That was real love I was in. Ain't no reason to pretend. Gaudin shit for the Gaudians. The feelings that I was Gaudian. Heavy on my mind. All my friends lost. They couldn't read the signs. I didn't want to talk. But tell them my location and I ain't want to walk. Truth is, since a youth kid, thought it was a phase. Thought it'd be like the phrase poof. Gone, but it's still going on. Big fan of the bass 10. Polka dot knows how it goes. Had to keep it on the subwoofer. Couple butterflies wanna float. I was always like, man, really interested, but I bagged the brats. My boys like, bruh. This is crucial subject matter, sensitive like cooking batter. To the temperature that's rising, stepping on that ladder, tryna grab the rings of Saturn. I'ma plan it by the time you hit it. Shit and chatter about the heat it will not fucking matter.

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I implore your miraculous intercession. Whisper to me. Help me to always trust as you did in God our Father's great love for me, so that in your fragrant path, I might imitate your venerable little way.

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I can make that shit this morning. Every day I'm in the lab, when I would never record it. Every day I'm in my bag, making a lot of plans. Every day I'm feeling sad, but that's just how I am. She gon' be asking for rap.

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Now she said she loved me, and said she loved me, and said she loved me.

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Searching for notes and more love. Love, understanding, demanding, flooding. So it's sweet when you a rush of me. It's feelings coming over me. And it was suffer-free. Open your arms. And it feels hard. Certain and come towards the strong. And lay your praise down. Tone, let your grace shine. The way it held the melody. The way it sung the song. It was true beauty. And I wanted to dance, and it's